0: Mer variert musikk.
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2: 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It's my mother saying, darling, please come home.

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2: 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I used to meet you down on Woods Creek Road. You did your hair up like you were famous.

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And I'm tired of being so exhausted. Your love I'm lost in. Your love I'm lost in. 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
2: 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Speeding along with no map, it was all green lights.

I knew it, I knew you ifra Toy Story 5. Det var Taylor Swift på Radio Metro. Du klar for Bruno Mars? Her Grenade.